0: Música W.
1: What you need to do is be thankful for the life you got, you know what I'm saying? 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

0: 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Only know you love her when you let her go. 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
1: ¿Escuchas? W Radio.